0: dance all night.
1: 2006 in einem Wort. 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Drei Worte. Hips don't lie.
2: I'm on tonight, you know my hips don't lie. 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

I miss you when I can't sleep, or right after coffee, or right when I can't eat. 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

PR1. Kept no secrets, she saw my strengths, told her my weakness, we were invisible.

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1: 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Me and my boys just getting wasted. Stolen cigarettes, sipping mom drinks, facing. We're empty as the cans.